0: Rádio Rock 89.
1: There was a friend of mine on murder, and the judge's gavel fell. Jury found him guilty, gave him 16 years in hell.

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1: I had no choice but to hear you. You stated your case time and again.

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And we could have some. And he's up there. What's that? Hawaiian noises. Yeah.

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1: 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Rádio Rock.